0: Meanwhile, Calgary is in Seattle. And finally, the PWHL has announced that this season will have an all-star game. A four-team, three-on-three tournament will take place on March 7th in Toronto and will be consistent of 10 players per team, playing for either Team Canada, Team America, Team International, or Team Rookies.
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0: On the roads, expect 20-minute delays on Highway 3A north of Nelson from 7 to 5 weekdays for road work. Meanwhile, single-lane traffic is still in place on a section of the Kootenay Pass between Salmo and Creston from 7 to 7 Monday through Saturday, and on the Nancy Green Highway from 7 to 5 weekdays. There's also still road work at the Wineeta Junction daily until 5. In our weather forecast, mainly cloudy tonight, dropping down to 12, rainy tomorrow afternoon with a high of 15, more rain tomorrow night, dropping down to 9, and a mix of sun and clouds with a high of 17 for Saturday. I'm Storm Lenny. June.

0: right, we're heading into the final hour of the Thursday afternoon show here on Juice FM. With Thursdays, we say goodbye to the flashback hour. We hop back out of that time machine, thinking about Tamagotchis, pop-up headlights, and wild moments in Canadian Olympic history. Now, we got one more hour to go. We're going to keep throwbacks coming throughout the day, though. It is Thursday, after all. Up next, Innocence by Harlequin.
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0: Hey, tomorrow's going to be a wet one for the boundary. Expect some rain with a chance of a thunderstorm late tomorrow evening as well. About 5 to 10 millimeters worth of the wet stuff. So do keep that in mind. If you have anything outside that shouldn't be outside, especially after the nice summer weather we've been having lately, I know I got to go home and take some porch furniture and throw it in the garage. The garage that has still yet to be cleaned, although I have already talked about fall cleaning and trying to get that clear. So either way, expect the rain tomorrow. If you got outdoor plans, check the forecast one more time before you leave the house.
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0: I got a serious question for you. How do you come off a song like Someone Like You by Adele? Absolutely croning that song, making me feel all the feels, and I'm supposed to come on and be funny after that? No. I want to sit down, I want to have a little cry, and I want to get back to work. That's Adele with Someone Like You. You know her songs. They have all absolutely hit me right there in the feels. You know what it reminds me of? Ashes. That song in Deadpool 2 that started the movie, and then Deadpool had this whole dance number to it. Absolutely destroyed me. An amazing song. Definitely look into it. There's a bit of a story there if you're at all interested. We're into the last little bit of the show here on Juice FM. Don't worry, though. A little bit more music to come your way. And then, of course, you're going to want to stay locked in all the rest of the day. We're the soundtrack for your Thursday afternoon, evening, and why not overnight?
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That's the vibe I want to come off of. That's going to do it for me this Thursday afternoon. Thanks for hanging out with me, taking a trip through the flashback hour. Hopefully, brought back some memories today, even if one of those memories was a Tamagotchi, unfortunately, slowly dying in your backpack. Have a great day. Stay dry. Enjoy the rest of your Thursday. I'll catch you tomorrow for a Friday afternoon show. 102.3 Juice FM.

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1: I'm Storm Lenny. Highway 3 is reopened west of Grand Forks following a fatal crash this morning. A 69-year-old Grand Forks man died when a semi-trailer went down a steep embankment near Danchen Village Road. Police are investigating the cause, but don't think anything criminal was involved. They're asking anyone who saw it happen or who might have dash cam footage to contact them. The remains of a missing 71-year-old Slocan man have been discovered. Terry Emil Brennan vanished in February of 2025. Police say a body was discovered this past July near Slocan Lake. They've now confirmed that it was him. They haven't released the cause of the death, but say foul play is not suspected. BC Green Party leader Emily Lowen will run in Saanich North and the Islands. The riding is held by Green MLA Rob Botterell, who is not running for re-election. Lowen criticized Premier David Eby's decision to call a snap election in the middle of a trade war.
2: Well, this is, to say the least, least opportune time for an election. Both major parties have lost the confidence of this province. The Greens are ready to serve with conviction, not stoke fears or squabble in division.
1: Lowen says the cost of living is the number one issue for the Greens. Former BC Conservative leader John Rustad won't run for re-election.
3: Rustad says his time serving Nechako Lakes has been rewarding, but that time is done. Rustad led the Conservatives during a time of massive growth for the party, but it was also rocked by internal divisions that led to his ouster as leader last December. Reflecting on his leadership earlier this week, Rustad said he made some mistakes.
4: And that created a lot of the chaos because of those mistakes, and so be it. But I actually think we're now at a really good place.
3: Lauren Dirksen is now party leader heading into the October 24th election after Carrie Lynn Finley resigned. Emily Joveski, Vista News, Victoria.
1: Creston RCMP Staff Sergeant Brandon Beliziak is stepping down as detachment commander. He's taking on a new role with the National Police Federation. He shared the news with council on Tuesday.
5: I stand here today, I find myself reflecting not so much on the position I'm leaving, but on the people in the community that have made these years so meaningful for me. I've spent 20 years in policing. I can honestly say that serving as the detachment commander in Creston has been the highlight of my policing career, hands down.
1: Beliziak has been in the role for 3 years. Corporal Rick Goodwin will serve as acting commander starting Monday while the RCMP works to fill the position. The Nelson Visitor Center has seen a change in where some of its visitors are coming from. That's according to Visitor Center Manager Mindy Fair, who spoke to council this week.
6: We're seeing an increase, a huge increase in European travelers, especially those from Germany, actually. Yeah. And, you know, talking to people, we obviously ask, you know, what brought you here instead of other places? And, you know, with the issues that are happening south of us, that has been a big motivator.
1: Fair says the center has seen about 24,000 visitors total this year. But local tourism remains highly seasonal, with about 60% of Visitor Center traffic coming between May and October. It was shaping up to be a three-way race to replace Andy Davidoff as regional district director for rural Castlegar. But two candidates dropped out, leaving Chris Popoff to be acclaimed. Popoff says he's surprised.
7: Yeah, absolutely. I thought there's two really good candidates that put their name forward, and I thought it would be definitely be a good race. But for whatever reason, these folks have pulled their names out.
1: Popoff was born and raised in Castlegar, where he runs Dirty Diggers Contractors. He's lived in Pass Creek for more than 20 years, and he says his only reason for running is to serve his community.
0: Be the first to know. 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
1: The Canucks are back on the ice in preseason action tonight against the Edmonton Oilers. Vancouver will be at home for the remainder of the exhibition schedule and open up their regular

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0: Then he huffed and he puffed and he started wheezing a lot because he couldn't catch his breath. And he sat down for a bit to get his breath back. Whew, what a tough job.
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0: 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Then he huffed and he puffed and he started wheezing a lot because he couldn't catch his breath. And he sat down for a bit to get his breath back. 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
1: I'm Greg Nesteroff. A 69-year-old Grand Forks man died in Thursday morning's crash of a semi-trailer west of the city. RCMP say the vehicle went down a steep embankment near Danchen Village Road. The road was closed for several hours. Police are still trying to figure out what happened, but don't suspect anything criminal. They want to hear from any witnesses or anyone with relevant dash cam footage. RCMP confirm human remains found near Slocan Lake belong to a man who went missing over a year and a half ago. 71-year-old Terry Emile Brennan was last seen in February 2025. Police say a body was found about 5 kilometers north of Slocan near the lake in July. Forensic and DNA analysis have confirmed that it's him. Police don't suspect foul play, but they haven't revealed how he died. BC Green Party leader Emily Lowen will run in Saanich North in next month's election. The riding is currently held by Rob Botterill of the Greens, who won't run for re-election. Botterill says he only planned to serve one term.
2: When I ran for office, I made a personal commitment to be the MLA for a four-year term. EB upended all that with an irresponsible, reckless decision to call an election in the middle of a trade war.
1: The Greens' only other MLA, Jeremy Valeriot, is running again in West Vancouver's Sea to Sky. Four of Premier David Eby's cabinet ministers say they won't run for re-election this fall.
3: Former Finance Minister Brenda Bailey is the fourth member of Premier David Eby's cabinet to say she won't run for re-election. Bailey says she's cancer-free after recently undergoing surgery, and she'll be supporting NDP candidates on the campaign trail. Former Health and Jobs Minister Ravi Kallon, Agriculture Minister Lana Popham, and Emergency Management Minister Kelly Green have also said they won't run for re-election. Emily Joveski, Vista News, Victoria.
1: Creston RCMP Staff Sergeant Brandon Beliziuk is stepping down as detachment commander to take on a new role with the National Policing Federation. He gave his final presentation to council this week, thanking the community for supporting him through some difficult moments.
4: What makes a community special isn't the absence of those challenges. It's the people who stand beside you when those challenges come. This community has stood beside me and our members time and time again. I want to sincerely thank you for your support of the RCMP and for the relationship that I've been able to build with everybody over the years.
1: Corporal Rick Goodwin will take over as acting commander until a permanent replacement is found. Chris Popoff has been acclaimed as the new regional district director for rural Castlegar. It was originally going to be a three-way race, but the other two candidates withdrew. We asked Popoff what prompted him to seek the position.
5: You know, I'm born and raised here in Castlegar, 25 years in Pass Creek, and just looking to be there for my community, have an ear for the folks within Area I, and be a voice for them as well, you know, when they have issues and need something brought forward.
1: Popoff runs Dirty Diggers Contracting. He'll replace longtime director Andy Davidoff, who didn't seek re-election. Better air access could help Nelson's tourism economy through the winter. That according to Nelson Chamber of Commerce Executive Director Tom Thompson. He says reliability issues at the West Kootenay Regional Airport have made it hard for local businesses to recommend flying to Nelson.
6: We were at a meeting about a year and a half or 2 years ago with Air Canada down at the Prestige, and almost every one of the resorts don't even say that there's air travel to get to Nelson. If we can get the airport fixed, that would, I think, help some of the winter economy.
1: He says the chamber has been advocating with economic development groups in the Tri-Cities to find solutions.
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7: Canucks remain without a win this preseason as they fall 2-1 to the Edmonton Oilers last night. The bigger loss was Philip Hedel getting tripped up by an official and falling awkwardly into the boards in the first period. The forward left with an apparent shoulder injury and has suffered with many concussion and upper body injuries in his career. In fact, in his two seasons with Vancouver, he's only managed to suit up for 27 games. Meanwhile, Nelson's Dryden Hunt was able to help set up the Flames' first goal before Seattle was able to tie it up in the third and ultimately beat Calgary 4-3 in a shootout.
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7: Mostly cloudy out there this morning and probably going to be rainy throughout the day as well. Risk of seeing some thunder and lightning late this afternoon, but ultimately we're expecting those risks to start going away, just like we're expecting the rain to be going away. Mainly cloudy when we wake up first thing on Saturday, but slowly and surely clearing up throughout the entire day, and ideally a gorgeous day for Sunday. Today you can expect a high of 14 degrees.
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Dua Lipa levitating, kicking off the morning. Good morning to you, and happy Friday. I'm Bryce, in for Sean, and it doesn't get better than Friday. You gotta love the feeling. The weekend is here. It's the first weekend of fall, I guess we could say, and it's gonna be not exactly the nicest weather, but hey, it's fall. The leaves are starting to turn a little bit. It's that pretty time of year. So soak it in while it lasts. We got 8 seconds. Kiss you when it's dangerous.

0: Where Does My Heart Beat Now? That's a beautiful one there from Celine Dion. I am Bryce. And this weekend, we have the Grand Forks Drag Race happening. It's going down tomorrow. Okay, the racers meet at 8 a.m. And if you want to just go and watch, it's only $10 for entry. School-aged children can get in for free. And the spectator gates will open at 8:30 a.m. And it's going to be fun all day long, going down up at the Grand Forks Airport. The Grand Forks Drag Race is tomorrow.
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1: I'm Greg Nesteroff. Highway 3 has reopened west of Grand Forks following a fatal crash Thursday. A 69-year-old city man died when his semi-trailer went down a steep embankment near Danshan Village Road. Police are investigating the cause, but don't think anything criminal was involved. They're asking anyone who saw it happen or who might have dash cam footage to contact them. The remains of a missing 71-year-old Slocan man have been discovered. Terry Emile Brennan vanished in February 2025. Police say a body was discovered this past July near Slocan Lake. They've now confirmed that it was him. They haven't released the cause of death, but say foul play isn't suspected. BC Green Party leader Emily Lowen will run in Saanich North in the Islands. That riding is held by Green MLA Rob Botterill, who's not running for re-election. Lowen criticized Premier David Eby's decision to call a snap election in the middle of a trade war.
2: Well, this is, to say the least opportune time for an election. Both major parties have lost the confidence of this province. The Greens are ready to serve with conviction, not stoke fears or squabble in division.
1: Lowen says the cost of living is the number one issue for the Greens. Former BC Conservative leader John Rustad won't run for re-election.
3: Rustad says his time serving Nechako Lakes has been rewarding, but that time is done. Rustad led the Conservatives during a time of massive growth for the party, but it was also rocked by internal divisions that led to his ouster as leader last December. Reflecting on his leadership earlier this week, Rustad said he made some mistakes.
4: And that created a lot of the chaos because of those mistakes, and so be it. But I actually think we're now at a really good place.
3: Lauren Dirksen is now party leader heading into the October 24th election after Carrie Lynn Finley resigned. Emily Joveski, Vista News, Victoria.
1: Creston RCMP Staff Sergeant Brandon Beliziuk is stepping down as detachment commander. He's taking on a new role with the National Police Federation. He shared the news with town council this week.
5: And as I stand here today, I find myself reflecting not so much on the position I'm leaving, but on the people in the community that have made these years so meaningful for me. I've spent 20 years in policing. I can honestly say that serving as the detachment commander in Creston has been the highlight of my policing career, hands down.
1: Beliziuk has been in the role for 3 years. Corporal Rick Goodwin will serve as acting commander while the RCMP works to fill the position. The Nelson Visitor Center has seen a change in where some of its visitors are coming from. That's according to manager Mindy Fair.
6: We're seeing a huge increase in European travelers, especially those from Germany, actually. Yeah. And, you know, talking to people, we obviously ask, you know, what brought you here instead of other places? And, you know, with the issues that are happening south of us, that has been a big motivator.
1: Fair says the center has seen about 24,000 visitors this year, but local tourism remains highly seasonal, with about 60% of the visitor center traffic coming between May and October. It was shaping up to be a three-way race to replace Andy Davidoff as regional district director for rural Castlegar. But two candidates dropped out, leaving Chris Popoff to be acclaimed. Popoff says he's surprised.
7: Yeah, absolutely. I thought there's two really good candidates that put their name forward, and I thought it would be definitely be a good race. For whatever reason, these folks have pulled their names out.
1: Popoff was born and raised in Castlegar, where he runs Dirty Diggers Contractors. He's lived in Pass Creek for more than 20 years, and he says his only reason for running is to serve his community.
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8: Canucks remain without a win this preseason as they fall 2-1 to the Edmonton Oilers last night. The bigger loss was Philip Hedel getting tripped up by an official and falling awkwardly into the boards in the first period. The forward left with an apparent shoulder injury and has suffered with many concussion and upper body injuries in his career. In fact, in his 2 seasons with Vancouver, he's only managed to suit up for 27 games. Meanwhile, Nelson's Dryden Hunt was able to help set up the Flames' first goal before Seattle was able to tie it up in the third and ultimately beat Calgary 4-3 in a shootout.
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8: Mostly cloudy out there this morning and probably going to be rainy throughout the day as well. Risk of seeing some thunder and lightning late this afternoon, but ultimately we're expecting those risks to start going away, just like we're expecting the rain to be going away. Mainly cloudy when we wake up first thing on Saturday, but slowly and surely clearing up throughout the entire day, and ideally a gorgeous day for Sunday. Today you can expect a high of 14 degrees.
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0: Ed Sheeran, Thinking Out Loud. It's on Juice FM. I'm Bryce, in for Sean. And while Sean's got a busy weekend ahead of him over at the Gem Theater, it's the Forks Film Fest all weekend long. Tonight, it gets going. And it's gonna get going with the documentary night. That is $673 is the cost for each night. Saturday night will be Youth Films Night, and Sunday night Short Films Night. Now I want to spend today's show talking about some of the films that are going to be seen. So expect a little hype on some of these films, and we'll start it up in a few minutes with something that you can expect tonight on documentary night.
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0: Alien Ant Farm with Smooth Criminal. It's Juice FM. I'm Bryce, in for Sean. And, well, Sean is busy with the Forks Film Festival at the Gem Theater this weekend. And I want to share some of the films that you can expect to see. A couple for tonight, which are a part of the documentary night. We have The Poet's Pier. It reveals the wonders of life on and under the Olga Public Dock on Orcas Island. It contemplates the meaning of interspecies community through some poetry, art, music, and storytelling. Some gorgeous imagery and heartfelt messaging. This is not a film that you're going to want to miss. The doors open at 5:30 tonight for documentary night, the Forks Film Festival. It gets going today.
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1: I'm Greg Nesteroff. A 69-year-old Grand Forks man died in Thursday morning's crash of a semi-trailer west of the city. RCMP say the vehicle went down a steep embankment near Danchen Village Road. The road was closed for several hours. Police are still trying to figure out what happened, but don't suspect anything criminal. They want to hear from any witnesses or anyone with relevant dash cam footage. RCMP confirm human remains found near Slocan Lake belong to a man who went missing over a year and a half ago. 71-year-old Terry Emile Brennan was last seen in February 2025. Police say a body was found about 5 kilometers north of Slocan near the lake in July. Forensic and DNA analysis have confirmed that it's him. Police don't suspect foul play, but they haven't revealed how he died. BC Green Party leader Emily Lowen will run in Saanich North in next month's election. The riding is currently held by Rob Botterill of the Greens, who won't run for re-election. Botterill says he only planned to serve one term.
2: When I ran for office, I made a personal commitment to be the MLA for a four-year term. EB upended all that with an irresponsible, reckless decision to call an election in the middle of a trade war.
1: The Greens' only other MLA, Jeremy Valeriot, is running again in West Vancouver Sea to Sky. Four of Premier David Eby's cabinet ministers say they won't run for re-election this fall.
3: Former Finance Minister Brenda Bailey is the fourth member of Premier David Eby's cabinet to say she won't run for re-election. Bailey says she's cancer-free after recently undergoing surgery, and she'll be supporting NDP candidates on the campaign trail. Former Health and Jobs Minister Ravi Kallon, Agriculture Minister Lana Popham, and Emergency Management Minister Kelly Green have also said they won't run for re-election. Emily Joveski, Vista News, Victoria.
1: Creston RCMP Staff Sergeant Brandon Beliziak is stepping down as detachment commander to take on a new role with the National Policing Federation. He gave his final presentation to council this week, thanking the community for supporting him through some difficult moments.
4: What makes a community special isn't the absence of those challenges. It's the people who stand beside you when those challenges come. This community has stood beside me and our members time and time again. I want to sincerely thank you for your support of the RCMP and for the relationship that I've been able to build with everybody over the years.
1: Corporal Rick Goodwin will take over as acting commander until a permanent replacement is found. Chris Popoff has been acclaimed as the new regional district director for rural Castlegar. It was originally going to be a three-way race, but the other two candidates withdrew. We asked Popoff what prompted him to seek the position.
5: You know, I'm born and raised here in Castlegar, 25 years in Pass Creek, and just looking to be there for my community, have an ear for the folks within Area I, and be a voice for them as well, you know, when they have issues and need something brought forward.
1: Popoff runs Dirty Diggers Contracting. He'll replace longtime director Andy Davidoff, who didn't seek re-election. Better air access could help Nelson's tourism economy through the winter. That according to Nelson Chamber of Commerce Executive Director Tom Thompson. He says reliability issues at the West Kootenay Regional Airport have made it hard for local businesses to recommend flying to Nelson.
6: We were at a meeting about a year and a half or 2 years ago with Air Canada down at the Prestige, and almost every one of the resorts don't even say that there's air travel to get to Nelson. If we can get the airport fixed, that would, I think, help some winter economy.
1: He says the chamber has been advocating with economic development groups in the Tri-Cities to find solutions.
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7: Canucks remain without a win this preseason as they fall 2-1 to the Edmonton Oilers last night. The bigger loss was Philip Hedel getting tripped up by an official and falling awkwardly into the boards in the first period. The forward left with an apparent shoulder injury and has suffered with many concussion and upper body injuries in his career. In fact, in his two seasons with Vancouver, he's only managed to suit up for 27 games. Meanwhile, Nelson's Dryden Hunt was able to help set up the Flames' first goal before Seattle was able to tie it up in the third and ultimately beat Calgary 4-3 in a shootout.
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7: Mostly cloudy out there this morning and probably going to be rainy throughout the day as well. Risk of seeing some thunder and lightning late this afternoon, but ultimately we're expecting those risks to start going away, just like we're expecting the rain to be going away. Mainly cloudy when we wake up first thing on Saturday, but slowly and surely clearing up throughout the entire day, and ideally a gorgeous day for Sunday. Today you can expect a high of 14 degrees.
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Stuck in the Middle with you. It's the Jeff Healey Band. It's Juice FM. All right. Got to pay tribute here to a man who, for my money, might just be the greatest drummer of all time. John Bonham, the legendary Led Zeppelin drummer, passed away on this day, 1980. And I thought we could pay tribute to him with just a amazing song. Pay attention to the drumming in this one, because it just doesn't get any better. It's Led Zeppelin, and it's a whole lot of

0: Honeymoon Suite on Juice FM. I am Bryce, in for Sean. 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

0: I'm Greg Nesteroff. Highway 3 has reopened west of Grand Forks following a fatal crash Thursday. A 69-year-old city man died when his semi-trailer went down a steep embankment near Danshan Village Road. Police are investigating the cause, but don't think anything criminal was involved. They're asking anyone who saw it happen or who might have dash cam footage to contact them. The remains of a missing 71-year-old Slocan man have been discovered. Terry Emile Brennan vanished in February 2025. Police say a body was discovered this past July near Slocan Lake. They've now confirmed that it was him. They haven't released the cause of death, but say foul play isn't suspected. BC Green Party leader Emily Lowen will run in Saanich North in the Islands. That riding is held by Green MLA Rob Botterill, who's not running for re-election. Lowen criticized Premier David Eby's decision to call a snap election in the middle of a trade war.
1: Well, this is, to say the least opportune time for an election. Both major parties have lost the confidence of this province. The Greens are ready to serve with conviction, not stoke fears or squabble in division.
0: Lowen says the cost of living is the number one issue for the Greens. Former BC Conservative leader John Rustad won't run for re-election.
2: Rustad says his time serving Nechako Lakes has been rewarding, but that time is done. Rustad led the Conservatives during a time of massive growth for the party, but it was also rocked by internal divisions that led to his ouster as leader last December. Reflecting on his leadership earlier this week, Rustad said he made some mistakes.
3: And that created a lot of the chaos because of those mistakes, and so be it. But I actually think we're now at a really good place.
2: Lauren Dirksen is now party leader heading into the October 24th election after Carrie Lynn Finley resigned. Emily Joveski, Vista News, Victoria.
0: Creston RCMP Staff Sergeant Brandon Beliziuk is stepping down as detachment commander. He's taking on a new role with the National Police Federation. He shared the news with town council this week.
4: As I stand here today, I find myself reflecting not so much on the position I'm leaving, but on the people in the community that have made these years so meaningful for me. I've spent 20 years in policing. I can honestly say that serving as the detachment commander in Creston has been the highlight of my policing career, hands down.
0: Beliziuk has been in the role for 3 years. Corporal Rick Goodwin will serve as acting commander while the RCMP works to fill the position. The Nelson Visitor Center has seen a change in where some of its visitors are coming from. That's according to manager Mindy Fair.
5: We're seeing a huge increase in European travelers, especially those from Germany, actually. Yeah. And, you know, talking to people, we obviously ask, you know, what brought you here instead of other places? And, you know, with the issues that are happening south of us, that has been a big motivator.
0: Fair says the center has seen about 24,000 visitors this year, but local tourism remains highly seasonal, with about 60% of the visitor center traffic coming between May and October. It was shaping up to be a three-way race to replace Andy Davidoff as regional district director for rural Castlegar. But two candidates dropped out, leaving Chris Popoff to be acclaimed. Popoff says he's surprised.
6: Yeah, absolutely. I thought there's two really good candidates that put their name forward, and I thought it would definitely be a good race. For whatever reason, these folks have pulled their names out.
0: Popoff was born and raised in Castlegar, where he runs Dirty Diggers Contractors. He's lived in Pass Creek for more than 20 years, and he says his only reason for running is to serve his community.
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8: Canucks remain without a win this preseason as they fall 2-1 to the Edmonton Oilers last night. The bigger loss was Philip Hedel getting tripped up by an official and falling awkwardly into the boards in the first period. The forward left with an apparent shoulder injury and has suffered with many concussion and upper body injuries in his career. In fact, in his 2 seasons with Vancouver, he's only managed to suit up for 27 games. Meanwhile, Nelson's Dryden Hunt was able to help set up the Flames' first goal before Seattle was able to tie it up in the third and ultimately beat Calgary 4-3 in a shootout.
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8: Mostly cloudy out there this morning and probably going to be rainy throughout the day as well. Risk of seeing some thunder and lightning late this afternoon, but ultimately we're expecting those risks to start going away, just like we're expecting the rain to be going away. Mainly cloudy when we wake up first thing on Saturday, but slowly and surely clearing up throughout the entire day, and ideally a gorgeous day for Sunday. Today you can expect a high of 14 degrees.
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0: We're hanging out this afternoon. Well, it's still morning, but this afternoon we'll be hanging out at the Gem Theater. It's the Forks Film Fest this weekend, and it starts with documentary screening tonight, starting, as I said, 5:30. This one is really cool. 1910, The Uncovering. A tragic Rogers Pass avalanche unites history, loss, and two friends' search for meaning and justice. Basically, buried beneath more than a century of snow in history is something waiting to be uncovered. Come find out what that is tonight at the Gem Theater documentary screening night. And of course, we have Saturday night with Youth Films Night. We'll talk about that in a few.
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0: Juice FM. I'm Bryce, in for Sean. And tonight we're kicking off the Forks Film Festival with Documentary Night. And that'll get going at 5:30. It starts at 5:30 each night, Friday, Saturday, and Sunday. Sunday night, we're going to have the Short Films Night. But Youth Films Night will be Saturday, including some films from our community here. Hot Chocolate Heist will be going down tomorrow, as well as Burger Crisis and more. 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You can also pay at the door, but bring cash if you're going that route.
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5: Yes, it is. 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
1: I'm Greg Nesteroff. A 69-year-old Grand Forks man died in Thursday morning's crash of a semi-trailer west of the city. RCMP say the vehicle went down a steep embankment near Danchen Village Road. The road was closed for several hours. Police are still trying to figure out what happened, but don't suspect anything criminal. They want to hear from any witnesses or anyone with relevant dash cam footage. RCMP confirmed human remains found near Slocan Lake belong to a man who went missing over a year and a half ago. 71-year-old Terry Emile Brennan was last seen in February 2025. Police say a body was found about 5 kilometers north of Slocan near the lake in July. Forensic and DNA analysis have confirmed that it's him. Police don't suspect foul play, but they haven't revealed how he died. BC Green Party leader Emily Lowen will run in Saanich North in next month's election. The riding is currently held by Rob Botterill of the Greens, who won't run for re-election. Botterill says he only planned to serve one term.
2: When I ran for office, I made a personal commitment to be the MLA for a four-year term. EB upended all that with an irresponsible, reckless decision to call an election in the middle of a trade war.
1: The Greens' only other MLA, Jeremy Valeriot, is running again in West Vancouver's Sea to Sky. Four of Premier David Eby's cabinet ministers say they won't run for re-election this fall.
3: Former Finance Minister Brenda Bailey is the fourth member of Premier David Eby's cabinet to say she won't run for re-election. Bailey says she's cancer-free after recently undergoing surgery, and she'll be supporting NDP candidates on the campaign trail. Former Health and Jobs Minister Ravi Kalon, Agriculture Minister Lana Popham, and Emergency Management Minister Kelly Green have also said they won't run for re-election. Emily Joveski, Vista News, Victoria.
1: Creston RCMP Staff Sergeant Brandon Beliziak is stepping down as detachment commander to take on a new role with the National Policing Federation. He gave his final presentation to council this week, thanking the community for supporting him through some difficult moments.
4: What makes a community special isn't the absence of those challenges. It's the people who stand beside you when those challenges come. This community has stood beside me and our members time and time again. I want to sincerely thank you for your support of the RCMP and for the relationship that I've been able to build with everybody over the years.
1: Corporal Rick Goodwin will take over as acting commander until a permanent replacement is found. Chris Popoff has been acclaimed as the new regional district director for rural Castlegar. It was originally going to be a three-way race, but the other two candidates withdrew. We asked Popoff what prompted him to seek the position.
5: You know, I'm born and raised here in Castlegar, 25 years in Pass Creek, and just looking to be there for my community, have an ear for the folks within Area I, and be a voice for them as well, you know, when they have issues and need something brought forward.
1: Popoff runs Dirty Diggers Contracting. He'll replace longtime director Andy Davidoff, who didn't seek re-election. Better air access could help Nelson's tourism economy through the winter. That according to Nelson Chamber of Commerce Executive Director Tom Thompson. He says reliability issues at the West Kootenay Regional Airport have made it hard for local businesses to recommend flying to Nelson.
6: We were at a meeting about a year and a half or 2 years ago with Air Canada down at the Prestige, and almost every one of the resorts don't even say that there's air travel to get to Nelson. If we can get the airport fixed, that would, I think, help some of the winter economy.
1: He says the chamber has been advocating with economic development groups in the Tri-Cities to find solutions.
0: Be the first to know. 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
8: Canucks remain without a win this preseason as they fall 2-1 to the Edmonton Oilers last night. The bigger loss was Philip Hedel getting tripped up by an official and falling awkwardly into the boards in the first period. The forward left with an apparent shoulder injury and has suffered with many concussion and upper body injuries in his career. In fact, in his two seasons with Vancouver, he's only managed to suit up for 27 games. Meanwhile, Nelson's Dryden Hunt was able to help set up the Flames' first goal before Seattle was able to tie it up in the third and ultimately beat Calgary 4-3 in a shootout.
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8: Mostly cloudy out there this morning and probably going to be rainy throughout the day as well. Risk of seeing some thunder and lightning late this afternoon, but ultimately we're expecting those risks to start going away, just like we're expecting the rain to be going away. Mainly cloudy when we wake up first thing on Saturday, but slowly and surely clearing up throughout the entire day, and ideally a gorgeous day for Sunday. Today you can expect a high of 14 degrees.
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Till Breathe, following the Spoons. Welcome in to 8 o'clock hour. I'm Bryce, in for Sean. Just a little reminder that the Grand Forks Farmers Market is officially open now over at Gyro Park. It'll run until 1 p.m., and only a few more left to go throughout this season.

0: Jordan will indeed make you a believer. All right, come on, man. A Michigan man, he's on his way home from a night of drinking. He got the houses mixed up. A couple was sleeping in their bed when they were disturbed by someone crawling in beside them. They jumped up, they called 911, and the drunk man went right back to sleep. When police arrived, they woke him up. He looked around and said, "This isn't my house." No kidding. Turns out he lived a few doors down. He got the houses mixed up after a night of drinking, and, well, he's been charged with illegal entry. Come on, man.
1: Shot of the Dawn.
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1: I'm Greg Nesteroff. Highway 3 has reopened west of Grand Forks following a fatal crash Thursday. A 69-year-old city man died when his semi-trailer went down a steep embankment near Danshin Village Road. Police are investigating the cause, but don't think anything criminal was involved. They're asking anyone who saw it happen or who might have dash cam footage to contact them. The remains of a missing 71-year-old Slocan man have been discovered. Terry Emile Brennan vanished in February 2025. Police say a body was discovered this past July near Slocan Lake. They've now confirmed that it was him. They haven't released the cause of death, but say foul play isn't suspected. BC Green Party leader Emily Lowen will run in Saanich North in the Islands. That riding is held by Green MLA Rob Botterill, who's not running for re-election. Lowen criticized Premier David Eby's decision to call a snap election in the middle of a trade war.
2: Well, this is, to say the least opportune time for an election. Both major parties have lost the confidence of this province. The Greens are ready to serve with conviction, not stoke fears or squabble in division.
1: Lowen says the cost of living is the number one issue for the Greens. Former BC Conservative leader John Rustad won't run for re-election.
3: Rustad says his time serving Nechako Lakes has been rewarding, but that time is done. Rustad led the Conservatives during a time of massive growth for the party, but it was also rocked by internal divisions that led to his ouster as leader last December. Reflecting on his leadership earlier this week, Rustad said he made some mistakes.
4: And that created a lot of the chaos because of those mistakes, and so be it. But I actually think we're now at a really good place.
3: Lorne Dirksen is now party leader heading into the October 24th election after Carolyn Finley resigned. Emily Joveski, Vista News, Victoria.
1: Creston RCMP Staff Sergeant Brandon Beliziak is stepping down as detachment commander. He's taking on a new role with the National Police Federation. He shared the news with town council this week.
5: And I stand here today, I find myself reflecting not so much on the position I'm leaving, but on the people in the community that have made these years so meaningful for me. I've spent 20 years in policing. I can honestly say that serving as the detachment commander in Creston has been the highlight of my policing career, hands down.
1: Beliziak has been in the role for 3 years. Corporal Rick Goodwin will serve as acting commander while the RCMP works to fill the position. The Nelson Visitor Center has seen a change in where some of its visitors are coming from. That's according to manager Mindy Fair.
6: We're seeing a huge increase in European travelers, especially those from Germany, actually. Yeah. And, you know, talking to people, we obviously ask, you know, what brought you here instead of other places? And, you know, with the issues that are happening south of us, that has been a big motivator.
1: Fair says the center has seen about 24,000 visitors this year, but local tourism remains highly seasonal, with about 60% of the visitor center traffic coming between May and October. It was shaping up to be a three-way race to replace Andy Davidoff as regional district director for rural Castlegar. But two candidates dropped out, leaving Chris Popoff to be acclaimed. Popoff says he's surprised.
7: Yeah, absolutely. I thought there's two really good candidates that put their name forward, and I thought it would definitely be a good race. For whatever reason, these folks have pulled their names out.
1: Popoff was born and raised in Castlegar, where he runs Dirty Diggers Contractors. He's lived in Pass Creek for more than 20 years, and he says his only reason for running is to serve his community.
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8: Canucks remain without a win this preseason as they fall 2-1 to the Edmonton Oilers last night. The bigger loss was Philip Hedel getting tripped up by an official and falling awkwardly into the boards in the first period. The forward left with an apparent shoulder injury and has suffered with many concussion and upper body injuries in his career. In fact, in his 2 seasons with Vancouver, he's only managed to suit up for 27 games. Meanwhile, Nelson's Dryden Hunt was able to help set up the Flames' first goal before Seattle was able to tie it up in the third and ultimately beat Calgary 4-3 in a shootout.
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8: Mostly cloudy out there this morning and probably going to be rainy throughout the day as well. Risk of seeing some thunder and lightning late this afternoon, but ultimately we're expecting those risks to start going away, just like we're expecting the rain to be going away. Mainly cloudy when we wake up first thing on Saturday, but slowly and surely clearing up throughout the entire day, and ideally a gorgeous day for Sunday. Today you can expect a high of 14 degrees.
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0: So, not going to write you a love song, and then Sarah goes on to literally write a love song that is called Love Song. Still, I'm glad she did. It's a great one. Juice FM, looking forward to the Forks Film Festival, which starts tonight. And I've talked about documentary night tonight. I've talked about the Youth Films Night on Saturday, but Sunday night, it's all about short film screenings, and there are some awesome films that are going to be shown all throughout the whole weekend. I would recommend going to the Forks Film Festival Facebook page. They've been uploading some of the acts, some of the screenings. You can maybe cherry pick which ones sound most exciting to you. Maybe you want to go for all three nights. Maybe you just want to go for one. But nonetheless, there'll be something to suit your fancy on each of the three nights at the gym.
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0: To be honest, we're actually approaching stick season. That's Noah Kahan on Juice FM. I'm Bryce. Pretty stoked. Stoked. I think I combined stoked and excited, but I'm both ready for the Forks Film Festival tonight, tomorrow, and Sunday. I want to especially talk about short film screenings on Sunday night here. One that I'm really excited about here is it's called Cake. Here's the description. After both bride and groom run away from their wedding, Natalie and Eric unfold all aspects of their relationship with each other. A whole lot left unsaid. Cake at the Forks Film Festival on Sunday. Another one as well, Resilience. It's a short film about an individual who's going through a slump. On their journey, they find themselves. It's a beautiful story that might relate to you if you've ever felt lost. So many more great films all weekend at the Forks Film Fest.
1: Shot of the Dawn.
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1: I'm Greg Nesteroff. A 69-year-old Grand Forks man died in Thursday morning's crash of a semi-trailer west of the city. RCMP say the vehicle went down a steep embankment near Danchen Village Road. The road was closed for several hours. Police are still trying to figure out what happened, but don't suspect anything criminal. They want to hear from any witnesses or anyone with relevant dashcam footage. RCMP confirm human remains found near Slocan Lake belong to a man who went missing over a year and a half ago. 71-year-old Terry Emile Brennan was last seen in February 2025. Police say a body was found about 5 kilometers north of Slocan near the lake in July. Forensic and DNA analysis have confirmed that it's him. Police don't suspect foul play, but they haven't revealed how he died. BC Green Party leader Emily Lowen will run in Saanich North in next month's election. The riding is currently held by Rob Botterill of the Greens, who won't run for re-election. Botterill says he only planned to serve one term.
2: When I ran for office, I made a personal commitment to be the MLA for a four-year term. EB upended all that with an irresponsible, reckless decision to call an election in the middle of a trade war.
1: The Greens' only other MLA, Jeremy Valeriot, is running again in West Vancouver Sea to Sky. Four of Premier David Eby's cabinet ministers say they won't run for re-election this fall.
3: Former Finance Minister Brenda Bailey is the fourth member of Premier David Eby's cabinet to say she won't run for re-election. Bailey says she's cancer-free after recently undergoing surgery, and she'll be supporting NDP candidates on the campaign trail. Former Health and Jobs Minister Ravi Kallon, Agriculture Minister Lana Popham, and Emergency Management Minister Kelly Green have also said they won't run for re-election. Emily Joveski, Vista News, Victoria.
1: Creston RCMP Staff Sergeant Brandon Beliziuk is stepping down as detachment commander to take on a new role with the National Policing Federation. He gave his final presentation to council this week, thanking the community for supporting him through some difficult moments.
4: What makes a community special isn't the absence of those challenges. It's the people who stand beside you when those challenges come. This community has stood beside me and our members time and time again. I want to sincerely thank you for your support of the RCMP and for the relationship that I've been able to build with everybody over the years.
1: Corporal Rick Goodwin will take over as acting commander until a permanent replacement is found. Chris Popoff has been acclaimed as the new regional district director for rural Castlegar. It was originally going to be a three-way race, but the other two candidates withdrew. We asked Popoff what prompted him to seek the position.
5: You know, I'm born and raised here in Castlegar, 25 years in Pass Creek, and just looking to be there for my community, have an ear for the folks within Area I, and be a voice for them as well, you know, when they have issues and need something brought forward.
1: Popoff runs Dirty Diggers Contracting. He'll replace longtime director Andy Davidoff, who didn't seek re-election. Better air access could help Nelson's tourism economy through the winter. That according to Nelson Chamber of Commerce Executive Director Tom Thompson. He says reliability issues at the West Kootenay Regional Airport have made it hard for local businesses to recommend flying to Nelson.
6: We were at a meeting about a year and a half or 2 years ago with Air Canada down at the Prestige, and almost every one of the resorts don't even say that there's air travel to get to Nelson. If we can get the airport fixed, that would, I think, help some winter economy.
1: He says the chamber has been advocating with economic development groups in the Tri-Cities to find solutions.
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7: Canucks remain without a win this preseason as they fall 2-1 to the Edmonton Oilers last night. The bigger loss was Philip Hedel getting tripped up by an official and falling awkwardly into the boards in the first period. The forward left with an apparent shoulder injury and has suffered with many concussion and upper body injuries in his career. In fact, in his 2 seasons with Vancouver, he's only managed to suit up for 27 games. Meanwhile, Nelson's Dryden Hunt was able to help set up the Flames' first goal before Seattle was able to tie it up in the third and ultimately beat Calgary 4-3 in a shootout.
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7: Mostly cloudy out there this morning and probably going to be rainy throughout the day as well. Risk of seeing some thunder and lightning late this afternoon, but ultimately we're expecting those risks to start going away, just like we're expecting the rain to be going away. Mainly cloudy when we wake up first thing on Saturday, but slowly and surely clearing up throughout the entire day, and ideally a gorgeous day for Sunday. Today you can expect a high of 14 degrees.

you. Blink 182, Juice FM. I'm Bryson for Sean. Happy Friday morning, and my last hour of the day here. I've been talking a lot about the Forks Film Fest today, which is starting tonight, but that's not all that's going down this weekend. We've also got a Grand Forks Border Bruins game tomorrow evening at the Jack. I'll give you all the details that you need coming up in a few. Right now, it's Chilliwack.

Maroon 5 on Juice FM. I'm Bryce, ready for Grand Forks Border Bruins action tomorrow night. They welcome Asuyas into town at the Jack. 7 p.m. start after, a bit of a rough start for the Bruins this season. They are sitting at 0-3. Losses to Fernie, to Kimberly, and to Beaver Valley. Hoping to get that first win of the season this week. Asuyas, hopefully we can make it happen on Saturday. The game after that will be back at home next Friday, October 2nd against Williams Lake, but we'll talk about that next week.

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0: It ain't over till it's over. Oh, yeah. It's almost over. My show is winding down for today, but got a little bit more to go here. Been chatting about the Forks Film Fest this weekend, basically throughout today. But, well, I've also been kind of spotlighting some Paris Pick throughout this week. She is from Christina Lake and such an incredible musical talent. And while she's up on maidenplatedincanada.ca, you can check her out there, stream her wherever. But here's the thing. Paris is going to be at the Forks Film Festival showing her music video for her song, The Things That You Do, with the rest of her band, with Damian Albles, with Aaron Pasacreta, and Lee Campese. It's the colors of it are going to be awesome. That'll be on Sunday night for short film screening at the Gem Theater starting at 5:30. If you want to catch Paris on the big screen Sunday, get your ticket.
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0: That's one last song. It's Preston Pablo. Well, with literally one last song for the show. I'm out of here. Bryce signing off. Catch the Forks Film Fest this weekend. Check the Facebook page for all the information, all the different films that are going to be showing. 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Each night you can get in for less than $6. Pretty sweet deal. 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So if you want to check something out later this morning, early afternoon, get down there and get some delicious goods. That's all I got for you this week. Have a great one. I'll be back Monday morning, dark and early. It's Bryce, signing off, wishing you the best weekend imaginable.
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1: I'm Storm Lenny. A 69-year-old Grand Forks man died in Thursday morning's crash of a semi-trailer west of the city. RCMP say his semi-trailer went down a steep embankment near Danchen Village Road. The road was closed for several hours. Police are still trying to figure out what happened, but don't suspect anything criminal. They want to hear from witnesses or anyone with relevant dash cam footage. RCMP confirmed human remains found near Slocan Lake belong to a man who went missing over a year and a half ago. 71-year-old Terry Emile Brennan was last seen February 2025. Police say a body was found about 5 kilometers north of Slocan near the lake in July. Forensic and DNA analysis has confirmed that it's him. Police don't suspect foul play, but they haven't revealed how he died. BC Green Party leader Emily Lowen will run in Saanich North in next month's election. It's currently held by Rob Botterell of the Greens, who won't run for re-election. Botterell says he only plans to serve one term.
2: When I ran for office, I made a personal commitment to be the MLA for a 4-year term. EB upended all that with an irresponsible, reckless decision to call an election in the middle of a trade war.
1: The Greens' only other MLA, Jeremy Valeriot, is running again in West Vancouver's Sea to Sky. 4 of Premier David Eby's cabinet ministers say they won't run for re-election this fall.
3: Former Finance Minister Brenda Bailey is the 4th member of Premier David Eby's cabinet to say she won't run for re-election. Bailey says she's cancer-free after recently undergoing surgery, and she'll be supporting NDP candidates on the campaign trail. Former Health and Jobs Minister Ravi Kallon, Agriculture Minister Lana Popham, and Emergency Management Minister Kelly Green have also said they won't run for re-election. Emily Joveski, Vista News, Victoria.
1: Creston RCMP Staff Sergeant Brandon Beliziak is stepping down as detachment commander to take on a new role with the National Policing Federation. He gave his final delegation to council Tuesday, thanking the community for supporting him through some difficult moments.
4: What makes a community special isn't the absence of those challenges. It's the people who stand beside you when those challenges come. This community has stood beside me and our members time and time again. I want to sincerely thank you for your support of the RCMP and for the relationship that I've been able to build with everybody over the years.
1: Corporal Rick Goodwin will take over as acting commander Monday until a permanent replacement is found. Chris Popoff has been acclaimed as the new regional district director for rural Castlegar. It was originally going to be a 3-way race, but the other 2 candidates withdrew. We asked Popoff what prompted him to seek the position.
5: You know, I'm born and raised here in Castlegar, 25 years in Pass Creek, and just looking to be there for my community, have an ear for the folks within Area I, and be a voice for them as well, you know, when they have issues and need something brought forward.
1: Popoff runs Dirty Digger Contracting. He'll replace longtime director Andy Davidoff, who didn't seek re-election. Better air access could help Nelson's tourism economy through the winter. That's according to Nelson Chamber of Commerce Director Tom Thompson, who spoke to Council Tuesday. He says reliability issues at the West Kootenay Regional Airport have made it hard for local businesses to recommend flying to Nelson.
6: We were at a meeting about a year and a half or 2 years ago with Air Canada down at the Prestige, and almost every one of the resorts don't even say that there's air travel to get to Nelson. If we can get the airport fixed, that would, I think, help some of the winter economy.
1: He says the Chamber has been advocating with economic development groups in the Tri-Cities to find solutions.
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1: Both Beaver Valley and Nelson are on the road for back-to-back games this weekend. Beaver Valley kicks things off in Kamloops, and Nelson plays Williams Lake. Meanwhile, the Border Bruins host a Soyuz on Saturday. As for the WIJHL, the Castlegar Rebels host the Chase Heat this evening. And the Blue Jays finish their season in Toronto with a series against the Reds. Toronto comes into the series with only 3 wins in their last 10 games. And finally, the Jets are the only Canadian team on the ice for NHL preseason tonight as they take on Colorado.
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1: On the roads, expect 20-minute delays on Highway 3A northwest of Nelson from 7 to 5 weekdays and 15-minute delays on Highway 6 through Slocan Park because of road work as well. On Highway 3, single-lane traffic is still in effect on a stretch of the Kootenay Pass between Salmo and Creston from 7 to 7 Monday through Saturday. Single-lane traffic is also in place on the Nancy Green Highway from 7 to 5 weekdays. And there's road work still at the Winnetka Junction daily until 5. In our weather forecast, rainy this afternoon with a high of 14, more rain tonight dropping down to 9, mainly cloudy tomorrow afternoon with a high of 15, and clear skies tomorrow night dropping down to 3. I'm Storm Lenny.

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welcome. Sam Pike here, like the fish, Sam, the radio man. You made it. You're finally here. It is Friday, and I am just so happy to be a part of yours with you. Let's end out the work week together. Right here on Juice FM, we got a busy afternoon, early evening ahead, so grab a cuppa, get comfortable. Let's get this Friday started.

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0: Hey, Sam here. Let's talk about the weather because it's worth talking about, especially today. Feeling a lot like fall. We got showers, a risk of a thunderstorm this afternoon, about 5 to 10 millimeters of the wet stuff. High of 14. Tonight, looks like the showers are going to be wrapping up at around midnight. We're going to see some partly cloudy skies, or I guess sleep through some partly cloudy skies. Risk of a thunderstorm early in the evening with a low of plus 4 overnight. Tomorrow, though, looks like mainly sunny skies again. Some morning fog, though. High of 17. Today, rain jacket. Tomorrow, maybe sunglasses.
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0: 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Summer's winding down, so it's time to get ready for everything fall has in store. 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

0: Sam here on September 25th, National Comic Book Day. So, hey, grab a comic, read a few pages, or just throw one of the million TV shows or movies we've been getting from comic books over the past decade or so here. Obviously, if we're talking Canadian superheroes, there's really only one that gets the spotlight, Wolverine. I mean, come on, Canadian, Claus, I believe Albertan, with some anger issues and somehow still gets invited to every showdown. And then, of course, you got Deadpool, also Canadian, though I don't necessarily call him a great hero. And, of course, Guardian from Alpha Flight, the Canadian answer to Captain America, or I guess Captain Canuck is also one, but not quite as mainstream. So happy National Comic Book Day. If you're looking for something to read this weekend, go find yourself a comic.
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with me because you look so fine that I really want to make you mine. 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

0: That's Jed with Are You Gonna Be My Girl? That was my buddy's party song. You crack a couple and then absolutely blast off with Jet. Are You Gonna Be My Girl? The Forks Film Festival is happening this weekend at the historic Gem Theater in Grand Forks. The very first Forks Film Festival with 3 days of independent films from filmmakers all across BC. Tonight's documentary night. Tomorrow, Saturday, we got that youth film screening, and Sunday's all about the short films. A pretty cool chance to catch some of the different stories on the big screen, support some independent filmmakers, and check out what's happening right here in our own community. Tickets available online right now. They're also available at the door, though, cash or e-transfer. So if you're looking for something different this weekend, head on down to the Gem. 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

That's Halsey with Without Me. The song came out in 2018 and became the first number one song on Halsey's Billboard 100 as a lead artist. Spent 52 weeks on the chart. Pretty ridiculous run. Honestly, I don't know a whole lot about this song, but the next one, it's one I actually remember hearing all over social media before it made its way to radio. This is going to be Runaway to Mars by Canadian artist Talk, released in 2021, but really exploded after going viral on TikTok. Talk actually wrote the song during the pandemic. He's back living with his parents in Ottawa. The song was inspired by that feeling of wanting to get as far away from everything as possible. So here's Talk with Runaway to Mars. You might recognize it.

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Hey, September 25th is a pretty instrumental day in rock history, especially for drummers. On September 25th of 1980, John Bonham, the drummer for Led Zeppelin, died at just 32 years old. One of the most influential drummers in rock history, his playing was really powerful, and it wasn't just about hitting the drums as hard as possible. He had some great speed, a lot of groove, and versatility. When Bonham died, Led Zeppelin decided they'd just call it quits rather than try to continue without him. You can see a lot of his inspiration affecting the drummers of today. In fact, another big drummer connection to September 25th of 1990, that's just 10 years later, 21-year-old Dave Grohl auditioned for Nirvana, got the job. Kurt Cobain actually had seen Grohl playing with the punk band Scream and reportedly knew almost immediately he was the kind of drummer Nirvana needed. So we got John Bonham's influence helping shape generations of rock drummers. Then a decade later, Dave Grohl stepping into one of the biggest bands in the world. Not a bad day for rock history drumming.

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That's Jane by the Bare Naked Ladies. The Bare Naked Ladies have a very special, connection with me. Back when I was a young lad exploring the internet, I ended up looking up their Bare Naked Ladies after, misspelling ladies for laddies, and then eventually ending up on the Canadian band's website when it was initially not what I was looking for there, but that was my first introduction to the Bare Naked Ladies, so very close to my heart. They ended up being the first live music I saw with my son, Thatcher, as well, when they were on the Christmas train, I think last year. We drove out to catch them there. Up next, this is Leanne Rimes.

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Okay, it's time for the Sam Says So. It's the part of the show where I come out and take a silly stance, much like Larry and his silly songs back in the day. Today's Sam Says So Friday means it's time to give yourself a treat. You've been good all week. You've gone to work. You've answered those emails. You've dealt with people. You have survived meetings, and you've probably done something you didn't want to do at least once for a dime. You deserve something. You deserve something nice. Get that fancy coffee. Order the good food. Buy yourself that little thing you've been thinking about. I, myself, I'm a fried chicken man, and it's Friday. Fried Chicken Friday. The weekend's here. You've earned a little treat. Sam Says So.

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1: I'm Storm Lenny. The Four Wheel Drive Association of BC is lending its support to calls to keep an old road at Trout Lake open. Director Colin Stewart says he has a personal reason for wanting to save the Rowdy Creek Forest Service Road.
2: My friends lost their lives on that road last year, and I was there. So I've kind of made a commitment to do everything I possibly can to keep that road open. They wouldn't want that road closed.
1: Stacy Torout and Matthew Yeomans died after their off-road vehicle went down an embankment. They were known for their popular online adventuring videos. The province is planning to deactivate the road because of geotechnical concerns. Castlegar has made its pitch to the Ministry of Infrastructure for a new school. City Manager Chris Barlow says they advocated on behalf of the school district at a recent Union of BC Municipalities convention.
3: They were looking to have a new high school built within the community, and then converting SHSS to a middle school, and then accommodating some of the elementary classes from Twin Rivers into the middle school.
1: Barlow says such a project is still years away, but it's worth talking about now. The mayor of Grand Forks says the boundaries brand is strong with the provincial government. Everett Baker points to Premier David Eby's speech at the Union of BC Municipalities Convention.
4: That's something we should not take lightly. The fact that of all the communities that he saw throughout the week, the fact that he would talk about Christina Lake and then talk about Grand Forks and our move to secure doctors and our advocacy for healthcare was quite amazing.
1: Eby jokes that he was a little afraid of outgoing Christina Lake Regional Director Grace McGregor. He also suggested that a new community forest in the boundary should be named after her. Two West Kootenai students are getting a financial boost as they pursue careers in forestry. Leah Hall of Nelson and Danica Belanger of Trail are among 10 recipients of the BC Council of Forest Industries 2026 Forestry Scholarships. Both are studying forest technology at Selkirk College and will receive $2,000 towards their post-secondary education. COFI has offered the annual scholarship since 2007 to support students pursuing professional, technical, and skilled trades careers connected to BC's forest sector. A new poll shows the BC Conservatives pulling ahead of the BC NDP after Premier David Eby declared a snap election for October 24th.
5: The Angus Reid poll released Thursday says the Conservatives, led by interim leader Lorne Dirksen, has the support of 43% of voters, compared to 35% for Eby's NDP. That's a drop for the NDP, who were 4 points ahead of the Conservatives earlier this month. But there's still a lot of uncertainty, with 20% of voters not yet sure which party they'll vote for. Emily Joveski, Vista News, Victoria.
1: Former Finance Minister Brenda Bailey is the fourth member of Premier David Eby's cabinet to say she won't run for re-election. Bailey said she is cancer-free after recently undergoing surgery, and she'll be supporting NDP candidates on the campaign trail. Former Health and Jobs Minister Ravi Kalon, Agriculture Minister Lana Popham, and Emergency Management Minister Kelly Green have also said they won't run again.
0: Be the first to know. Get daily and weekly news alerts by signing up at our website, MyGrantForksNow.com.
1: Both Beaver Valley and Nelson are on the road for back-to-back games this weekend. Beaver Valley kicks things off in Kamloops, and Nelson plays Williams Lake. Meanwhile, the Border Bruins host a Soyuz on Saturday. As for the WIJHL, the Castlegar Rebels host the Chase Heat this evening. And the Blue Jays finish their season in Toronto with a series against the Reds. Toronto comes into the series with only 3 wins in their last 10 games. And finally, the Jets are the only Canadian team on the ice for NHL preseason tonight as they take on Colorado.
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1: On the roads, expect 20-minute delays on Highway 3A north of Nelson from 7 to 5 weekdays for road work. Meanwhile, single-lane traffic is also in place on the Kootenai Pass between Salmo and Creston from 7 to 7 Monday through Saturday and on the Nancy Green Highway from 7 to 5 weekdays. There's also still road work at the Weenita Junction daily until 5. In our weather forecast, rainy tonight, dropping down to 9, mainly cloudy tomorrow afternoon with a high of 15, clear skies tomorrow night, dropping down to 3, and sunny with a high of 18 for Sunday. I'm Storm Lenny.
0: This is Juice.

0: Hey, some BCHC action tonight as the Border Bruins are back on home ice, taking on those Soyuz Coyotes at the Jack Otter Memorial Arena. Puck drops at 7. Actually, that's tomorrow. Then, hockey fans, we're going to get really close to the NHL season next week. The season kicks off on Tuesday, September 29th. Opening night, triple header in the States. Florida taking on Carolina at 5 p.m. Pacific. Then the Rangers play the Bruins, followed by Chicago and Vegas. Up here in the north, we got a couple Canadian games that evening, too. Montreal visiting Toronto. And the Vancouver Canucks taking on Edmonton. My goodness, we are almost there. Hockey is back.
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Hey, that's Prince with Kiss. Absolutely love it. All right, let's get into the Pike Family Weekend Preview. Hopefully your weekend's looking to be a good one. We've got a somewhat exciting weekend in store. I'm working a rare Saturday shift tomorrow for old Sam. And then a pretty normal weekend. Wife and I are planning on spending some time cleaning the garage. I've mentioned it once or twice during the afternoon show this week. It has absolutely needed to get done. But the most important part of cleaning is picking the music. I'm a kind of yacht rock while I clean kind of guy. You throw in a little bit brandy, you're a fine girl. Man, I love cleaning to that song. It's just something about putting on the smooth music while you're surrounded by boxes you've been keeping around for absolutely no reason. Sunday's D&D Dave with my buddies. That's my weekend. What's yours?

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Hey, if you're already thinking about your next excuse to have some fun, Oktoberfest is coming up October 2nd at the Christina Lake Community Hall. That's a lot sooner than you might think. It's next week, next Saturday, I believe, off the top of my head. No, next Friday. It gets going at 6 p.m. Live music from Grand Shenanigans, Bazinga DJ, and a silent auction, 50-50 games with prizes, and a best costume contest. 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Tickets, $25. You get them online or over the phone. Person at the Christina Lake Welcome Center in person. If you got a little over a week to figure out your Oktoberfest costume, and if you've been showing up wearing lederhosen, I'm not going to judge you. Honestly, I'm probably going to respect it.

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0: Hey, Sam here, and as a father of two young boys, a toddler and a baby, I know one of the hardest things about being a parent is socializing. You get caught up in the busybody work of making sure the kids are okay and headed to daycare and at home all right, supporting the wife, she takes care of the baby. Well, you don't always get the time to make friends or visit with the friends you actually have. Well, I have an opportunity for people like me, like you. Boundary Connect is having a casual morning meetup tomorrow at Coyote Indie Books starting at 9:45 in the morning. No formal agenda here. There's going to be no pressure and no awkward networking while you stand around and try to explain what you do for a living. It's just coffee, some conversation, meeting people. You're surrounded by books, which might be my favorite place in the absolute world. Whether you've lived there before or you're brand new to the area, you are somewhere in between. Everyone is welcome down at Coyote Indie Books tomorrow. Grab a coffee, say hello. You never know who you might meet.
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2: I'm Storm Lenny. The Four Wheel Drive Association of BC is lending its support to calls to keep an old road at Trout Lake open. Director Colin Stewart says he has a personal reason for wanting to save the Ratty Creek Forest Service Road.
3: My friends lost their lives on that road last year, and I was there. So I've kind of made a commitment to do everything I possibly can to keep that road open. They wouldn't want that road closed.
2: Stacy Torout and Matthew Yeomans died after their off-road vehicle went down an embankment. They were known for their popular online adventuring videos. The province is planning to deactivate the road because of geotechnical concerns. Castlegar has made its pitch to the Ministry of Infrastructure for a new school. City Manager Chris Barlow says they advocated on behalf of the school district at a recent Union of BC Municipalities convention.
4: They were looking to have a new high school built within the community and then converting SHSS to a middle school and then accommodating some of the elementary classes from Twin Rivers into the middle school.
2: Barlow says such a project is still years away, but it's worth talking about now. The mayor of Grand Forks says the boundaries brand is strong with the provincial government. Everett Baker points to Premier David Eby's speech at the Union of BC Municipalities Convention.
5: That's something we should not take lightly. The fact that of all the communities that he saw throughout the week, the fact that he would talk about Christina Lake and then talk about Grand Forks and our move to secure doctors and our advocacy for healthcare was quite amazing.
2: Eby jokes that he was a little afraid of outgoing Christina Lake Regional Director Grace McCrager. He also suggested that a new community forest in the boundary should be named after her.